0: man's groove.
1: 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Here, Rick, you think they ready for the eBay's man? Well, let's give it to them. Here we go.

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Here we go now, on the offense. T-minus 10 seconds. 4, 3, 2, 1...

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1: Hello.
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